0: anything you want it to be. It could be a stadium.
1: He's just 12 yards out. He shoots.
2: Goal! Yes! Hey, yes! What a try!
1: It's a goal!
0: Or a gaming arena.
2: Yes! Let's go!
0: Sometimes a classroom.
3: Madam, please, I don't understand.
4: 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Which part don't you understand?
3: The whole show.
0: Or it could be an office.
4: Uh-huh. How many orders are ready? Okay, send them to East Legon first.
0: Or even a research center.
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0: know it's kind of haram when you speak over a Kwesi Affah song, but of course it's time to bring you where to go by Pastor Mesa Otabil. It's 7 a.m. and once it is 7, we need to edify ourselves. 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So let's get into where to go by Pastor Mesa Otabil.
1: Welcome to a brand new week, and I trust that God's grace will be sufficient for you throughout this week. There are several thoughts in the Bible that encourage us to trust God, and one of them is in Ezekiel chapter 34, verse 31. You are my flock, the flock of my pasture. You are men, and I am your God, says the Lord God. God uses many images in the Bible to show the relationship he wants to have with us. And one of the images he uses is that of the shepherd. We are very familiar with that throughout the Old and the New Testament. And so in this passage, God reassures us that he is our shepherd. We are his flock. But he tells us that although we are human beings, we have a relationship with him that is similar to the relationship a shepherd has with his sheep. God is our shepherd, and we are his sheep. And there are three things that he does for us from this passage. The first is that he leads us. He helps us to find the way. The sheep can find their way, but they would not be very purposeful in finding their way. If sheep want to go to a place, they will be going in many directions and probably not even find the right place they should go. And that's why the shepherd's job is to lead the sheep. The shepherd knows ahead of time where the sheep ought to go, where they go to feed, where they go to find pasture, where they go to find safety, and he leads them there. And one of the things we have to trust God for every day of our lives is for him to lead us. And he's going to lead us by ordering our steps. He's going to guide the choices we make. He's going to remind us of things we shouldn't be doing. And sometimes when we're just about to make a decision, he will just remind us, put a thought in our heads that will caution us not to make that decision. If God is your shepherd, expect him to lead you. The second thing is that he keeps us. That means he protects us. In the days of the Bible, that was a very, very important aspect of the work of a shepherd. These days, sheep are guided in very enclosed areas, and rarely do they encounter a wild beast. But in the days of the Bible, the sheep would go out to pasture, and they would be in territory that has lions and has bears and has other wild animals. So not only is the life of the sheep in jeopardy, the life of the shepherd is also in jeopardy. And every sheep desires and needs a shepherd who is a protector. And that's what God says to us, that as he leads us, he also protects us, and he will protect you. He will deliver you. He will deliver you from every lion, from every bear, from wild attacks, and he will shield you from destruction. He cannot keep the enemy away, but he can protect you from the enemy. And that's what we trust him for, to lead us and to protect us, to keep us. And the third thing that we look for from the Lord, as the sheep does from the shepherd, is for food. He feeds us. He provides the meals for us. In the natural system, the shepherd feeds the sheep by leading them to the right place where there is the right grass. God feeds us with his word, with his peace, with his goodness. He feeds our souls, he feeds our minds, and he helps us, he strengthens us, so that at every time we are strong to take on the challenges of life. I trust that you would allow the Lord to be your shepherd. You allow him to lead you. You allow him to keep you, to protect you, and you allow him also to feed your soul. Let us pray. Say with me, Heavenly Father, you are the shepherd of my soul. I trust you to guide and provide for me in Jesus' name. Amen and amen. Well, that's how we begin the week. I'm Pastor Mesa Otterbill. Shalom, peace, and life to you.

Well, music in the bag is from Black Sherif, and this is Jolie, one of the songs of his new EP. That is Sun Sherif. Quite unique, quite different. I mean, I've seen people breathe over and say, Charlie, the song is good. They are surprised, they anticipate that from Blanco. But yeah, I don't know what your favorite of the project is yet, but I've seen people talk about this song, Espresso, the one with Ara DJ. Yeah, like people have their favorites. I don't know which one yours is.

These are the J and this is Zoom Zoom of their project. That is Crystal Disco EP. Yes, great songs, great talents. Last week Friday was had a conversation about this project. Says it was just about him trying to let the world know how he sees his God and how he gets to worship his God and how everyone else wants God to be seen. Another J with this one. Crystal Disco EP. That's a Susum. Go check it out. Well, coming up shortly, we're going to have DG Trends. That's Miss Blessing, though, will bring us up to speed on all the things happening around us. But before we do that, Gideon says the time to make the move is now. Don't sit back. Don't drag your feet. Don't say, oh, I'll go do tomorrow. They say procrastination is what? The thief of time. Make sure that you are making the move now. 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

High school, that's Genius. Yes, find us. As you saw, so bad stuff just on the Tech Road. That's where you find us. We are more than glad to accept you. And make sure that you learn something new today. Thinking of some good breakfast this morning. You know the name already, right? You know the name, right? Pies Restaurant. Delicious breakfast spot in Oseko. Just make sure you are checking them out today. They offer a wide variety of breakfast dishes that are definitely going to satisfy any appetite. If you are the English breakfast type or just the normal Ghanaian way, with a bit of luxury, Pies says we've got you. I don't know how you like your eggs. For instance, there are those who want their Spanish omelette, those who want their plain omelettes, others want scrambled eggs, fried egg, or any way you want it. Somebody's like, oh, what is the difference? Well, however you like it, just tell us and we'll get you something that's pleasing to the eye and something that is good for the stomach and the body as well. Now, if for any reason you can't join us for breakfast today, don't worry, you can do that tomorrow. But even in the afternoon, you can come in for lunch because we serve anything lunch and, of course, anything supper. 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Garden City University, Kenyasi Kumasi. Developing the next generation of innovators. Well, coming up in 10 minutes, it's gonna be DJ Trends. Just brace yourselves for impact. I feel-

0: Because he says that if you give him $100,000 as a monthly salary to live in America or to live in the UK, in fact, he's going to choose Ghana. He's going to stay in Ghana because there are so many opportunities in Ghana, but it looks like we've been complaining, sir. We don't see the opportunities. People will come, the same things we are complaining about, you see an opportunity in it and then make money out of it. But we Ghanaians will sit here and then we won't do anything about it. We just complain, complain, sir, and then the opportunity will pass us by. When I am out for the old video, sir, you know, some old video be talking about the past government, the previous government, saying that Ghana is a hot tree. They will say, yes, but yes, it is this, no?
1: Oh, is it that video where they were dancing and then...
0: No, this one, there was an interview. It was an interview and he was talking about it. So that's a Ghana thing. Until now, you should use the opportunity and let our people go.
1: Let my people go.
0: The same person now is saying that...
1: Times change, Anna.
0: It's the times and seasons.
1: Times change. And then again, yes, it's a bureaucracy and it's an adri. And I'm a boy. It happens. So obviously, he's experienced something new and perhaps he thinks that, listen, there are opportunities. You see, when somebody flies a plane for the first time, the person may want to take all the pictures. Maybe I will wait to Kwayama, deep sea, to know who are. I say, ah, now it's there now today. About fresh. I say, only across the world, no.
0: Okay.
1: Into the unknown, who they say, a exclusive man, no one who are. So, perceptions are quite different. And then again, where you look at things from would always make things different.
0: Okay.
1: So, from where he sits, he feels, oh man, it's an opportunity now. This is where he will sit.
0: He's going to stay here.
1: Another feels, I'm going to do a quick documentary on that later.
0: Okay.
1: And I'll share on social media. Okay. I feel there are three things that people need to pay attention to with what Abeku said. I understand people who are angry and saying, listen, Masa, you're my $100,000 only. Because, listen, no mind, when your opportunity is able to be around $100,000, what's your cut in America now? UK now, because a debut, what's in Ghana?
0: Because
1: there's something wrong up here.
0: Who wasting space?
1: Because your man's opportunity now I'm far. There's that thing. I understand people. Listen, there's nobody here. Maybe majority of people. Nobody will miss that chance. Because of the circumstances in Ghana. But then again, I understand Abeku's antenna too from three different angles.
0: Okay.
1: One of them is the fact that we need to understand the context in which he was speaking. Right? The second two has to do with the fact that this is the acting deputy CEO of Ghana Tourism Authority. He has a mandate. The mandate is to what? Promote Ghana. So Ghana will definitely be a priority. And then again, I have a problem when it comes to social media. What we call the head movement. Like, Nipa Bakwa express your opinion that we feel it aligns with us. Everybody joins. Nobody wants to reason around what the person said to find out what the truth is. So I'll break these three things down later and then perhaps share it on social media. People can, those who bash me will also bash me, but those who would also understand from my angle would also understand. But I mean, in all, I say, oh my, or no opportunity now, eh, or no. It is a woman, own tiasia. Men could dinner them.
0: Okay.
1: Also, bet me actually, there's a main so your mammy 100,000 now. Meko. Never.
0: Oh,
1: intended the attempt every year.
0: It's an opportunity, so scanning a day fat opportunity. They be your
1: internet, so be say, I also be so media met one NDC, also bet one MPP. I did the attempt.
0: Oh, that's what I've not seen anybody insulting him. I mean, people are angry.
1: Social media. Why are you angry? No, hold on. Hold on. Why should you be angry over somebody's opinion?
0: Because
1: what?
0: Because a few years back, he wouldn't have said this. You get.
1: There are certain principles you can keep with you, right? There are other things that life has to teach you certain lessons before you understand.
0: So life has taught him lessons.
1: No, when you move with certain individuals, when you move into certain spaces, you see things differently.
0: Yes, that's the whole point. If let's say if he wasn't appointed as a deputy CEO, would he still have said this?
1: But do you believe he's making that $100,000 a month?
0: Oh. No, I mean,
1: no, who will be making $100,000 a month? Like, deputy.

0: If you want,
1: you are even acting. You've not been confirmed, though. You're acting.
0: Yeah, and I think I did see some post people suggesting that his kid or something isn't in the country or something. Something like that, yeah. So people are just angry because I say, some time ago, but to say, you know.
1: People should reserve tables, their anger for something else.
0: Yeah, it's not the other side of the table, so.
1: Reserve your anger for something else.
0: What should
1: else.
0: We reserve it for?
1: No, but why do you get angry over Obi or Trans?
0: What should we reserve it
1: sir,
0: for?
1: Say, me your opportunity now. Oh, mommy, 100,000. I mean, commit na Ghana. Oh, no opinion. No.
0: Mm-hmm.
1: It doesn't eat your food. It's not taking food from your plate. Uh-huh. Then you are angry to feel now.
0: Ghanaians, we have every right to be angry. You didn't tell sticks and stones. You told Ghanaians.
1: Hold on. You have the
0: that
1: opinion.
0: We have the opportunities. The opportunities are right in front of us, but we complain.
1: But don't you
0: it's Ghanaians you are telling.
1: But don't you think there are opportunities?
0: There are opportunities, but that's why I made mention that opportunities is not yet. Sorry to say, the couple opportunities now. You need money.
1: You see.
0: If there are business opportunities, you need money to invest in those opportunities.
1: Do you know people who have invested without having to put in a penny? We always think that everything is money. Sometimes your social circles could help. It's not always
0: social
1: about money.
0: Circles, it's not everybody that has the social
1: so
0: circles.
1: So the point, said there were three things I was going to break down.
0: The average Ghanaian.
1: One of them.
0: The you people that you have social circles, we average Ghanaians, we don't. So we don't have money.
1: Uh-huh.
0: We don't have social circles or whatever you say. We don't have anything.
1: Uh-huh.
0: Opportunities, no. How are we going to pick it up?
1: Internet, let me know where. My concern is I don't see why people are angry.
0: I get why people are angry. That's why I said he's telling Ghanaians. We have every right to have an opinion about what he said.
1: You can share an opinion.
0: And our opinion is that we are angry.
1: Yeah. Me, I don't get it. You have an opportunity to share an opinion. Share your opinion, but obu afu.
0: My opinion is obu afu.
1: And then, I'm with the emotions to share rough.
0: Emotional giveaway.
1: No, you are doing emotional giveaway.
0: Yes.
1: Like you are just giving.
0: You can't tell us what to do with our emotions. You can't tell us how to feel.
1: He's not told
0: about.
1: You, hold on. He's not told
0: what someone
1: you,
0: said.
1: He's not told you how to feel. He says that if unknown your opportunity now. This is what he
0: what you
1: do.
0: Are saying has made me feel some type of way.
1: Ah. See, you people, you waste your opportunities.
0: We are not wasting
1: you waste
0: it.
1: Your energies too
0: we
1: much.
0: We are not wasting it.
1: You see, I told
0: we
1: you.
0: We are not wasting it.
1: You are going to make me share the three things I wanted to break down. Let me tell you
0: don't
1: something.
0: Don't share it, I beg.
1: No, let me tell you one of those things. You see, when he says that Ghanaians don't like problems, it's not like Yempasem asking we don't like problems. There's a context, right? Now, the context is that any businessman or any successful businessman is the one who is able to identify a problem and provide a solution for it. If you're able to provide a solution for it, you stay in business.
0: Mm-hmm.
1: Uber didn't have cars.
0: Mm-hmm.
1: They realized that there were people who needed cars.
0: Mm-hmm.
1: And there were people who also had cars and wanted customers. So they created a platform so that these two people will meet. Uber stayed in business. Alibaba, did they have warehouses and stuff?
0: Hold on,
1: I'm telling you something. Alibaba, do they have stores? When people shop online and buy from Temu and all that, do they have
0: it
1: stores?
0: It all takes some sort of resources to
1: you
0: make
1: see,
0: it happen.
1: That's what I'm telling
0: and
1: you that.
0: And some Ghanaians don't have those resources available to them.
1: Even in America, some people don't have those resources available to them. So what are you saying? It can't be there for everybody. Any successful businessman is one who's been able to identify a challenge and provided a solution for it. Once you are providing the solutions for it, you stay in business. People need bread. Now got Ubie bread factory or area. Are you not staying in business? There's an opportunity.
0: Bread factory in Pasho, then your DBA.
1: Ah, and I make a choice. And you're Obian and Betty Miaye.
0: But he's making it look like
1: he's making what look like. He's making what look like.
0: The way he said it's like
1: Master.
0: He didn't say some Ghanaians.
1: You people, you get angry unnecessarily.
0: He didn't say some Ghanaians. He said Ghanaians.
1: Kojo Safu Kantanga says, and I allowed the lady to express her feelings freely. That guy deserves every insult. Oh, come on, how? RGC deserves insult. Mazi Olua says, we should forget about context here. Man was trying to convince the youth to stay in Ghana. You think we have opportunities more than a country giving you $100,000 a month? Let's be serious. Genesis Graphic says, blessings, you understand that dreams and principles do change as you grow and having experiences. Not everyone is still passionate about what they were some years ago. And again, there are people who never leave the country no matter what.
0: I mean, humans are dynamic. You're definitely going to change.
1: Mm-hmm.
0: But look, we are looking at this from a point where he's a politician.
1: So?
0: A few years ago, Masa. You won.
1: But why are you making somebody's opinion so much of a headache for you?
0: It's not a headache for me. I have a right
1: to also express your opinion.
0: Yes,
1: but
0: I'm
1: right?
0: expressing it, and my expression is anger. If I won't be.
1: Interesting. Anyway, let's move on.
0: Yes, Sarkodie has been trending since Saturday. He performed at the Afro Fest. And some Ghanaians are not happy. I saw a lot of tweets from fans. They were not happy. They said that he was cut off earlier than they expected. Some technical issues.
1: His performance was
0: yes.
1: cut off.
0: Mm. Yes, some technical issues. Sarkodie also came after the performance, posted on X, said that he almost cancelled his performance. But he didn't do it because of the fans, because he loves his fans so much. He did it because of his fans. And then unfortunately the whole event was so disorganized for him. And then later on Street Beats also came to respond, you know, tagging DJ Mensa. Saying that he demanded payments for him before providing a set list is really unfair. Then later on, DJ Mensa also came to respond, saying that some time ago, he approached him for a few projects. He quoted him $5,000. And on also said, okay, this time I'm also going to charge you $5,000 for the set list. Also, Beka BB. So it's some whole back and forth with this whole event that happened with Sarkodie.
1: See, for me, I think there's a backstory. The whole set list, 5K thing and all that. There should be something that could have triggered that. Because, I mean, DJ Mensa, you know, a set list for 5K is too much. I'm pretty sure there's a backstory.
0: Oh, but later on too, I mean, they mentioned that it wasn't even about the money. As an officer was trying to get
1: and I made kind of, so there should be a backstory. Okay. It's not just about the set list and the 5K. That should not be it. There should be a backstory that perhaps they are not telling
0: us. They're just being petty.
1: Of course, there should be a backstory. They are just not telling us what the backstory is. That's what I feel. Anyway. So that's DJ Mensa, Sarkodie, and Street Beats on that for Afro Plus Festival in the US of A. Last night was day 3, Wizkid and others performed. It was beautiful. I've seen some pictures and videos as well. Well, let's wrap it up this morning.
0: Yes, our final story. This is on My Joy Online, and I'm sure that most of us do remember that the Chief Justice, Paul Bafoboni, made some remarks a few days ago about state organizations and how they operate, comparing it to the past 8 years, and then you know, when the NDC came into power, and a whole lot of people do not agree with his utterances because it feels like he's being partisan. Well, some people have actually called for his resignation, but then the Catholic Bishops Conference, they released a press statement yesterday, and they are saying that there is no need for a call for him to resign, because yes, ABR your kind, it looks like it's a little bit political, but it doesn't mean that he's not impartial. You get and see, there is no need. It hasn't gotten to the extent.
1: Why is there a call for him to resign?
0: Yes.
1: No, no, in Chobeko retirement.
0: So, but they are saying there is no need. Like in due to the point, say if you are not be what has say. Now, if your fans are first, say resign it. Why
1: am I crying? Now, some your mama catch him say, Obi are sending me Osi and Yimedi pay.
0: Why am I?
1: Because my car fufu, who has a more radio so.
0: Fufu.
1: Turned into a man for the fufu.
0: Because of fufu.
1: Hey, share.
0: No, I know people love fufu, but it's because you talked about fufu.
1: Why are you
0: there?
1: We're sending mail to Accra, say you
0: made it. And you're why are you there? Because you're fufu, man. Why are you there? But say you made it because you talked about fufu.
1: You don't know what will make you step on somebody's toes, eh?
0: Hey.
1: It could be the slightest thing. Ebia o oni obi kasa and obi no kasa no way you were near to baby. Maybe something happened when you got to baby, then he came back. Just because he when he to baby, no feels what disrespect to no. You don't know what will make you step on someone.
0: Said he, I'm sure he doesn't even eat fufu every single day.
1: Are they holding the beer?
0: No, I have a friend that used to eat fufu like every day.
1: Sure. I'm sending meals here in Yume because my fufu wants them.
0: One yard here. Love fufu. Why did you do that?
1: The fact that you love fufu,
0: I mean,
1: you see,
0: talk about
1: the
0: it.
1: Fact that you love fufu doesn't mean I can't also speak
0: it's
1: about
0: it. It's
1: the
0: way you speak about it. Sometimes
1: how should I speak about it?
0: It annoys me.
1: Why should this guy speak about it?
0: So if I say able to gobe too,
1: I don't care.
0: You care.
1: Oh, how would I care?
0: The last time I spoke about gobe, you said I shouldn't talk about gobe.
1: Me. Do you have any?
0: You don't do that. If you don't like fufu,
1: do you have any evidence?
0: But you don't make it look like it's ill. It's not nice. It's just nice.
1: Which is nice?
0: Fufu.
1: Girlfriend Oblitay says, blessing, what you are saying there, Mr. Daku, Mr. Obeying Daku will get you paid. Yeah, no. Which one was that? I don't know what that's related to though. I think it has to do with the $100,000 thing. Anyway. Anyway, thank you very much for DigiTrends this morning. And to all the comments, yeah, we appreciate it. I think I had a few on X as well. Andrea says, blessing came with violence. Don't annoy anything. Tiani Bakupe is a CIA. I'm not going to sue her, Mahoney. Say, NY is not treating me.
0: I've never complained to Mahoney about you. Ask him.
1: Basically, Tiani was a CIA. I'm not going to sue
0: him. I'm going to go complaining to him about you.
1: Say my headache.
0: The internet is busy now.
1: It's a CIA. It's not going to sue her front desk.
0: There be one I'm a catcher.
1: Yeah, you see. Internet, Andrea, because I said you came with violence. This weekend, what happened?
0: Won't
1: say
0: as you.
1: There be this
0: you,
1: weekend,
0: your opinion
1: happened?
0: Is that you understand him. Our opinion is that we are angry with him. What's your fun in the air? I don't know what I say.
1: No, I don't have a problem.
0: Eh?
1: You see, Kaupi, yes, it can be my main can be. Makamadri. Also, what can we the main TSC and they say,
0: no,
1: what
0: movie beyond TSC? Don't tell us how to feel.
1: The Emmy won't walk a cry, they say. What movie beyond say what say Wadri now boof?
0: Don't tell us how to feel. Don't tell us how to feel. That's the point.
1: You are wasting your anger.
0: Oh no, no, no.
1: That's
0: you can't
1: problem.
0: Tell me I'm wasting it.
1: Your anger level will be so.
0: The
1: next anger now is so useful. I so bet you until you do now anger this
0: way. Baby, a bit of jam now boof more.
1: You hear this? And I been used to the massa. And the tin I said, I tell me, make kind do a good
0: thing. Time
1: cross
0: and
1: patrol. Kind. Only across the by massa. I send the tin with LPM crown pang coming kind.
0: Hey.
1: Yeah, Debbie says Uncle Abel Kudia here exaggerated. To be honest, maybe say $10,000 or $20,000. That's being realistic. By saying you'd reject $100,000 per band in the UK or America, it's not realistic. He wasn't being real. For a man of his caliber, say real things.
2: He said, let this one will scare most of you. Barry, this one.
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tipemi wona mame mfave mnya gaga whatever I need again whatever I need babe kanu enka me wabo trema mimre sabinta fomi onun krabi omo de bewi asimpo enyepe

That's music coming in from Chris Brown. You've got this one, Back to Sleep, on Y1025 FM. Well, you've got 9 minutes to say bye-bye to you and make way for the mid-morning radio show. I want to believe it's been another wonderful edition of Rise and Shine. Another beautiful morning to get your day started right. And if things went right, then give thanks to Jah. Yeah, praise and all, praise and everything to Allah and to God. So thank you for listening. But before I go, good morning to you, Manfred. Yeah, Manfred was questing for something. Go all in tomorrow. I'm going to get that and work on it for you. But thank you for listening. Thank you for your messages. Thank you for the opinions you share and making the show as great as it is. My name is NYDJ. Have a fantastic morning. Catch you, God willing, tomorrow.

0: Hi ladies, real time to do the real talk. It is expected of every panty liner to be extra absorbent, so that when you wear it in the gusset of that panty, it feels like there's nothing at all. 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
1: Come on.
0: A refreshing companion while you work.

0: Right, so this is music from Black Sharif and Ira the Jane from the San Sharif album that came on Friday, dope album. There was an EP from Kweku Smoke as well. No, this is an EP. An album from Kweku Smoke and an EP from Kofi Mole as well, all on Friday, came out on Friday. It's 11:30 on the mid-morning radio show. Maureen is here, she's about to give us gist. This is how we're starting a new week on this side. How are you doing? Why are you wearing black? I think also,
1: Nyayana. My name is Brooklyn, has been Drew Wednesday, no my yorkie.
0: Why? So you're mourning, you're wearing black to mourn. Broken heart. Broken heart is more money. When you want ye. Why? What gave you a broken heart? Is it a relationship or something in love?
1: I can't say it here.
0: A relationship. Do you know broken heart is not just about the romantic relationship?
1: It's not a relationship, but I've lost someone.
0: Eh. For real, for real.
1: Oh, for real, my uncle.
0: Oh.
1: I've lost an uncle in TCC. Oh.
0: Somebody's father is your bank. Obi papa, and now friend the bank. What's just what is in the news has happened for a while.
1: But you see, the complaints coming from the parents now is that, you see, at first you select the schools, you write your BEC, results come a week or two after, placements come, and most of the time, you know, parents are satisfied. But here lies the case. The results come out before they decide to choose the schools.
0: Mm.
1: Yeah, they say results once are not much choose the schools.
0: When did it start? Because I'm not privy to this.
1: It started last year.
0: Results never.
1: Before you start looking for schools.
0: I don't know.
1: But I don't know, my, you know. There are a lot of interviews and voice notes flying around.
0: No, but then, I mean, I feel like the previous arrangement was
1: it. Was better.
0: So
1: two schools.
0: Yeah.
1: Four schools. First, yeah. Second, third,
0: first
1: fourth.
0: Grade, second, third, you know.
1: Control unya 32. I was swan old dear now.
0: Yeah. So if now we're supposed to wait for the
1: results
0: to come before we start looking for schools. Even delays the process. Jiget.
1: Yeah.
0: Yeah, it delays, it actually makes the kids stay home longer than usual. So I don't know.
1: And currently the university

0: university placement, sorry, buying university forms and admission, mm-hmm. everything is being rushed because KNUST vacated on Friday. Mm-hmm. They are resuming next month.
1: Obviously, because also we are paper crime will be an
0: The entire crime is starting with school placements. It's mm-hmm. one of a video now, boy, in AU45 or so, per second.
1: No, I've not seen that. What are you saying?
0: Were you 45 or so per Persec Legon?
1: but Persec Legon is a first cycle, right?
0: Yeah.
1: The one more grade, I mean, they had a
0: grade A.
1: Grade A school. So grade A schools, they actually like, what's it called? A limit or a benchmark for you to get before
0: 45.
1: You can enroll.
0: 45. And I doubt this.
1: 999. F9. Some certain schools, I mean, no disrespect to the other schools, but that's why we have, I mean, cycles. So there's like a grade A school.
0: Have you seen the video that was published by Joy Prime yesterday?
1: No, I wasn't really on the internet yesterday. I had a long day.
0: Yesterday?
1: Yeah.
0: Joy Prime for GBA Bomo Baba.
1: Well, what happened?
0: They gave a group of ladies the platform to discuss relationship issues and all mm-hmm, that. Mm-hmm. And one of them was to talk about the fact that, in your life, you might need a helper.
1: Yeah.
0: Opportunity comes but once. But nipa no bebo wa brabo mas a helper, no you'll be cool. Grab the opportunity.
1: Oh, I think I saw an infographic on that.
0: God
1: I think I saw an infographic describing it.
0: And you see, live broadcasting, people don't watch TV like that.
1: Yeah, could I just chop it off?
0: Yeah. Omo katibe posti on Instagram. Instagram is on TikTok, is on Facebook, is everywhere.
1: Ever say production. Now we know that, you see, this is exactly what they were actually like farming for. And they have it now. See, you are
0: but
1: on
0: it's
1: radio.
0: Not right.
1: You are. They don't care about what's right or wrong. You are on radio talking about it. That's exactly. They've achieved their aim, their results. That's what they wanted. They wanted people to see it as very controversial, maybe senseless, and whatever, you know, way people might see it. And then it generates conversations, and then it keeps them. So yeah, it was calculated. I say, everyone was telling me mistaken.
0: I mean, it's not my mistake, but
1: and I say,
0: as I'm not lady, in a kind and go funny, no problem. Why would you say that? Obi, and then Obi kunu your opportunity.
1: There's something I keep saying all the time, that there are certain things that will pop up in your head. It's different if you think about it, but to say it, to let it come out, it's a different ballgame altogether.
0: And you see, people are defending her.
1: Yeah, maybe they do be at the moment, but in PM, Freeman one. Yet, so I mean, some of these things they are unspoken truths. They are some of the things that do happen, but then for you to just come and say it openly, I mean, that doesn't seem right.
0: It's not right.
1: Yeah, I mean, we've thrown away our morals, you know.
0: For someone to publicly come out and just come and say this as you say, a normal conversation, it's not normal.
1: Maybe that's the orientation, very normal.
0: Women are our own enemies.
1: People are entitled to feel whatever they want to feel. I hope you're aware of that.
0: I know.
1: Yeah.
0: Actually, enko book.
1: Wait. She's saying that actually, could be somebody's husband, but then. Just be careful, or just make good use of the opportunity, right?
0: Okay, I think
1: that's basically what she was trying to say. I, it must say no more for an abuafon, maybe a better now or a married man. So, I mean,
0: Abeku Santana Koka Bibi. Whatever he said, no, people are saying he's lying, he did lie.
1: Okay,
0: he's saying he would choose Ghana over $100,000 salary in the US.
1: NYDJ and Blaze were talking about it this morning. It was interesting. Yeah, I mean,
0: $100,000 salary.
1: You people are too, like, working your brains too much. This is a tourism ambassador. This is a tourism. I mean, the deputy or whatever. Mm-hmm. So definitely he's gonna say things that will give Ghana a facelift. Will make the country look good. So, and he knows what he was doing. What was the money they quoted?
0: $100,000.
1: More money, come money 5 million. But he would tell you that he would stay. Yes. So just to sound patriotic, because he's an ambassador for the country.

0: countries, the ones supposed to be drawing people in to come and enjoy Ghana and all of that. No, no, no,
1: okay.
0: I mean, this is like a diplomatic reply.
1: I get it. Last week, we're having a conversation about Ghanaian actor Salinku.
0: Yeah, get money or get money.
1: Kwekume no de nanu abetun ko money.
0: Oh, really?
1: And he's saying that God will punish anyone linking Salinko's wealth to his father's death.
0: Oh, there are people that are doing that in the comment section.
1: Someone said, Mikana means Salinko, Nipapa.
0: Yeah, that has that past. Yeah, is that past. That I remember.
1: So Kwekume is saying that we'll be a beka say Salinko the papa ko GBA.
0: I mean, we play around these things.
1: Oh yeah.
0: Yeah, well, hey, akwana huku never po enye. I mean, we just joke around, but then it's a different conversation if you are being very serious about it. Oh.
1: Especially linking it to the person's wealth.
0: Yeah.
1: A different conversation.
0: Normally, kedi agwe it's something we play with.
1: Yeah.
0: But then on certain levels, you just have to have limitations and boundaries. Now, what I say, we'll be sick and when you're in your eyes because of the papa and we're from. That's what person just said, what now just could run. That's how I'm person much.
1: I don't see accusations, Kesie.
0: Aye.
1: And you see, I'm gradually picking one or two things from social media. What people are think, oh, repost the video, I want your crime, yeah.
0: It means you actually ascribe to what the person is saying in
1: yes.
0: the video.
1: It's like you can be sued.
0: Yeah. Reposting is like resharing, like it's posting something on your WhatsApp status. Like it's just like that. And it means whatever the person is saying, the person is speaking your mind, or the person is like actually, you know, thinking just like you would.
1: And so imagine commenting or seeing this under Salinko's post. So the ne papa koji na Salinko ye also the whole quarter. Where's your proof? Ghana hankasi su social media samu ibi pao.
0: Why? Are you shocked?
1: I'm shocked because social media was not like that. So especially then Tina na mimi influencer or Facebook. No?
0: Hey, you were a Facebook influencer. I remember shouts to my boy Owahini. He made a post on Facebook and it's interesting. So yesterday, you remember there was an accident at Bepo
1: where
0: I think a car was sorted and it was laying on its side or something like that. And according to him, people just rushed to the scene with mobile phones. And there were victims visibly trapped in the car.
1: And they're just taking videos.
0: That needed attention or assistance. He just ignored them, went in, I mean, helped pull them out. And, I mean, he went his way without cameras or anything. So, yes, I mean,
1: wow.
0: Social media has a sound. So people will say anything just to get views. People will do anything just to get views. A man for any accident now. They are battling for their lives. That's where somebody wants to use it to get more views, more followers, more comments, or whatever. So yeah, I mean, social media, you guys should just get used to it. Your master, sir.
1: Funny, sir.
0: In Tanzania, can't show anything. Like you don't even need to bring online. You don't even need to do it in front of cameras because here they are. You put them off with travel. I'm functioning on that, but I feel like that is too far-fetched to say that someone is very insensitive. I mean, considering the person's father truly really is no more, and people just have to start being very mature with your comments and some of the things they say about our celebrities, because they are also human beings, you know.
1: Obviously
0: they get depressed, they feel all the things we feel as well, probably 10 times than we, you know?
1: Because they are in the limelight.
0: I don't know, a superstar.
1: Yeah, I'm just praying to God that monthly 1,000 Ghana cities na Salim Kwai na just over Chama Legends. Don't you
0: be
1: so me so.
0: Yeah. No, are you a veteran?
1: No, but you see, me upcoming, you know.
0: You have answered the question. You are not a veteran this month. So right now, we are not entitled to that money in Kopusika. So yeah, that would be all.
1: Yeah, that's what you call favor. But so me so.
0: And for now, when you say Gen Z, I will pay veteran for security. Gen Z, I will pay veteran for security. All right, next will be the shout on Y on Y102.5 FM.
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got YP on the name of the song. It's Drip on the mid-morning radio show. Let's check in with Vienna City Kumasi. Vienna City Kumasi has a place where you can lay your head, give you some nice breakfast after a bed and breakfast experience. A beautiful, beautiful place for you to go hang with your friends, enjoy the drinks at a terrace bar, and prices are low for everything, for the accommodation, for the food and everything. You can call for reservations. 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Vienna City Kumasi on Facebook and on Instagram. Vienna City Kumasi's number one in entertainment. 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Waff, check fried rice, check your love. 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If you want it, you add, you buy, and then we'll sort you out. We have three branches in Kumasi alone, one in Accra, and that's around about. Obviously, the MTC Mall, formerly Palace Mall. It is very close to the Ahojo or the Santas America, I beg your pardon. Call this number 05 53 461 4330 Aedia Say, next to the Aedia Say Market, call 0544-885-921 There's one in the Doom on the Aceda House Road. 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Like I said, name is K Official. I mean for PUBG 007 on the mid-morning radio show here on Y 102.5.

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That's where we're going. The meeting point will be inside Istanbul Techie for the Global Children Baby Maternity Expo 2026. 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
1: Minya no ma. Abribio bi baby samba se panty.

One of the joys at work is when you open your desk and then you find Minimi Achumo inside. Yeah, let's say we be open gate upon a course we have fun mono because Minimi Achumo day. But I could share when you sign and for froba at work every single day. I told out to school, I show a dear cream fa. Teacher Nini Dina when in Babas or Kakasa be auntie da. And when I hear Minimi Achumono. And no, and no, and no, and no, and no, and no, and no, and no, and no, and no, and no, and no, and no, and no, and no, and no, and no, and no, and no, and no, and no, and no, and no, and no, and no, and no, and no, and no, and no, and no, and no, and no, and no, and no, and no, and no, and no, and no, and no, and no, and no, and no, and no, and no, and no, and no, and no, and no, and no, and no, and no, and no, and no, and no, and no, and no, and no, and no, and no, and no, and no, and no, and no, and no, and no, and no, and no, and no, and no, and no, and no, and no, and no, and no, and no, and no, and no, and no, and no, and no, and no, and no, and no, and no, and no, and no, and no, and no, and no, and no, and no, and no, and no, and no, and no, and no, and no, and no, and no, and no, and no, and no, and no, and no, and no, and no, and no, and no, and no, and no, and no, and no, and no, and no, and no, and no, and no, and no, and no, and no, and no, and no, and no, and no, and no, and no, and

Dr. Victor Vandel la text me, please, we don't eat in class. So, Doc, who need me? me. You know that because of my eyes, I'm supposed to sit in front, all right? So that I can see the teacher, the board, everything. But when you see me at the back bench, I just know say some chore day day. Dog, Mini me yachumo is crunchy, tasty. Ghana for yachumo ya, achumo ya, achumo ya, achumo ya, winim ya. But also regular achumo na winim no. Would be fun to quine. Na. And now see I'm crofo you see who bakra who took an hour but we say we declare where you if any say almost I'm come on mood in a move ye declare near my de buy any idea de how would you declare send me the actual money ever? How and yes sir I just a mini me achumo and a well branded, well packaged, well sealed and from a beer and for baby and kurabe beer on a crow who I was mamba kwe. Mini me achumo is tasty and it's so much fun for you and your friends when you're sharing. Remember that this advert is FDA approved. Dear Dr. Victor Vandel of Komfanochi Teaching Hospital, aka my personal doctor, Doc, and I'm a chiguro. Because I said I'm doing a medical school, I'm not kidding, you're too no. Dr. Victor, we feel you très bien. Merci. Et vous? Eh bien, il lunch, bébé, soin, et je suis fan de quoi? 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What do you see? 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But let me issue this disclaimer. Mo amuku Google kofa Franco number no. Mabo naked. Mo nsha tare. Mo nsha re. In fact, your inside and your outside are all plainly naked. Don't do that. Uta kofa bibia o Google say Franco phone number. Unwa true. Franco number sino ena mebubon 0245-316-969 or 0560-684-147 or 0501-525-698. 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Afe Kufo Clinic and so Edum Ebioho and a KJT at Dubai so Ebioho. You know that Franco Trading Enterprise is your home for Nokia phones, Samsung, iPhones, smart TVs from all inches, refrigerators, chest freezers, CCTV camera na Franco for Tono. 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No, DSE. And I mean, I'm sorry, I mean, I didn't wake up from the good side of the bed. I'm saying, Malaria, I said, didn't know who did me. Into way, no, minimum casa, we is seeing a may ye had a mamma will be a petabia ever mission, Ibia mammy. Office here, no more boobia gumibo. Mim could do fin if you frat to me, Ancassa. 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I did be ashamed. By watching another me, okay, pa, and my pumpy say. Ghana ni akodru Israel fofro no. Eh Pompey, my Pompey say Germany boga aba Ghana no. Na oni ni kanu tackling sa pepe. 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
1: Friday, Saturday, and Sunday. I'm being on the vibe. Still crazy. Still crazy. P2 Lounge, Kumasi City Mall, and it's time to go down. 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We do roast and toast on Sundays. I'll be you know that after 10 p.m. Keep me crazy. P2 Lounge, Kumasi City Mall, basement car park. We did it down there. 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We live and breathe the beautiful game. We jam Monday to Sunday. 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

Still listening to Shout on Y here on YFM 102.5 Kumasi with me, Abna K. Yadom. I want to say big shout out to Mrs. Gloria Ejay. Mrs. Gloria Ejay. Ne Gloria Eduse Poku. And I say formerly Gloria Eduse Poku. Eduse Poku. Auntie Gloria, you are inside the UK. You're a management accountant in the UK. Your husband tells me that you love me so much. Mr. Mecheku Bruta. Brutalistic brutally. Auntie Gloria, Ochina, yes, Ochina is a special day tomorrow. Thank you so much for the love. I've been told about it, and I love you all back. And your husband loves you even more. Tomorrow, we'll feast. Auntie Gloria, brim.

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What up, ladies and gentlemen? Absolute grace in our cheeks. Welcome to the drive of your life. It's another Monday. So what I like, it's a yes. It keeps chasing us. Go make some money else, and people are going to make money off you, man. Dreams are very, very simple. You're working with an incredible selector, DJ K-Bow. The name is AJ Menz, right here on the biggest Y102.5 FM. Thank you for choosing us. Do not forget us from now till exactly 7 p.m. We're keeping you company. We're keeping it locked right here, yep.

Like pick your brain is coming in. Today being a Monday, we're doing this for our guys out there. 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

0: 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No, spec, yeah. I can help you actually spec your washroom. If you have just 950 Ghana cedis, you can be smiling today. See, some of us, we check our washrooms and then we are not really, really proud because the sink, it looks dented, it looks old. You check your WC, it's not really functioning. All that shit. And sometimes you feel some way when you have visitors. I just imagine, so when you have a visitor, nobody is who WC, yeah, me are flashing and cool. I said, boss, this way you're pouring. So you're pouring. 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This is 5A Home. Let's go! 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H&H Brands. 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Packaging, make you not go there. 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We're also giving you guys the H&H sardine. 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What are we cooking today? Or maybe when you have some king KB pie, open extra sauce. Go get yourself the H&H macro. I'll be a wunum da, but beat my tatiari. I say. Move it to Tiari. Get it today. Also introducing the H&H spaghetti. What are we eating today? All for the family, man. We're eating the favorite sauce at Kaho. We're eating their friend. We're eating the good watching. That's why I said. The other time I was telling you something. I see Unya H&H spag nibia. Oh, boiling and sugar crab. I want to milk go and no one jack the beer. We have another sugar crack. And we're good to go. New recipe, no. 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So my guys, I'm saying, you're going to take it. Let's go! Auntie, you're going to take you. You're going to have to. When you just... Yeah, business. 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I don't want you rough, Jack. 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So just as you know, feel it. Put things inside and not just anything. The best things, as yeah. Food from Adam's Kitchen is what your tummy needs. 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The fried rice, the jollof rice, the assorted, the spaghetti. 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Also 0203-204-416. 0203-204-416. It's Adam's Kitchen. Food as you already know, man. It is rich and it's tasty. Today a lady has sent in a complaint. Complain again in the Abano home because some boy singing na munti na munchera magin. Because munchera magin, yeah. I think as it stands, the lady's right. But we magin chera never justify bibia. Welcome to the drive.
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6: 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Yeah, Johnny.

Listen up, ladies and gentlemen, we're still banking hard on this record. Right, this is Yao Stones in Shire. I told you guys about it last week. Alright, super appreciate the support, yeah? If you're streaming the song, support your own, I know anyone has it. Yeah, man. So keep banging hard on this one. Don't forget to know DSPs, music is out there. You know what to do, man. Turn it up.

Listen up, guys. 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Record on right now, man, is Young Stones Age. You are right, and the biggest ever on 102.5 FM. No DSPs, you know what to do. Let's double up. Let us double up on it. Time's up. Let's get into our pick your brain for the day, all right?

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1: I'm a say.
0: And I'm a say.
1: So, yeah,
0: I'm a say.
1: And
0: I'm a
1: say.
0: And I'm a say.
2: Kufumenya sa, esa ukache wa wife so. 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Esa kwa yofu.
3: Okay. So you know where it's coming from, right? So that's the issue. This guy is living with his girl or wife. The wife didn't say they be a wee sweat. They be a wee sweat. You couldn't wee sweat. I had a fair pound. Who said you couldn't wee sweat? And that team said, nah, and you said you couldn't wee husband. You sweat what's it? You might take a bug in the lie. I have to do what? I said, yes, why come on? But wait now. Chairman, look how queen and ass haircut, you know. Okay, one queen sweat too. And no queen sakura. Chairman, that's haircut, you know, queen and sakura. When you sweat, you know. What boss sakura? And I just tell you, woof. The wife, they just say, I don't know what queen, you know, queen sakura. Or they say they be a sweat, you know, I don't know queen sakura. When a man to the tractor, the woman say, no, my head is my head. I'm entitled to whatever haircut that I want. But then the ladies also saying, say, no, I know you as my man, and I know you for this particular haircut, and you know I like it. So why is it all of a sudden? What change your haircut? No kwa kwe yusu krempa, when you fade, where is sakura? So the woman is not happy. Now people are saying, say, the man was supposed to tell the wife, and they say, oh baby, and then kwa kwe sakura. We do it, you know. You're supposed to tell your woman that, although you, and then they will call Queen Sakura. So today I'm asking you, was the guy wrong? Say, oh, Queen Sakura, and one can't change the wife, Anna. Oh, no, guy, they go, you sweat. All of a sudden, that could be, no, he's Sakura. Oh, I'm crying, so you boot me food. So I don't know, Queen Sakura, one can't change it. When he says sweat, you know, we are many jones. He's not into the Queen Sakura. Who supports the guy and who supports the lady? Who's the same team?
0: And you're not a man, Mr. Foye.
1: I'm a
0: say. And you're not
1: a man, Mr. Foye.
4: Driving you home. Drive of your life on YS.

guess I had to go to that place to get to this one. Now some of you might still be in that place if you're trying to get out.